0: It's funny because we live in a world where nothing should be surprising anymore, but even with that being the case, I saw a headline earlier that stopped me in my tracks, and if you're a parent, I think it'll do the same for you. We'll talk about that momentarily here at UCR.
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0: February 12th, 1981, Rush released their Moving Pictures album. All these years later, we still love the heck out of that record, don't we? As we know now, the 80s would prove to be an interesting time musically for the band, but I still dig these records, even though they took things in more of a synthesizer kind of direction. It's Matt Wardlaw. This is our 1981 9 at 9. We'll do one more before we close down the 9-4 tonight, so stay with us on Ultimate Classic Rock. 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

0: In the year 2000, there we were. We heard three from AC/DC. And if you can spend time with AC/DC, it's always a good idea to do it. So we did it. It's Matt Wardlaw. That is tonight's edition of UCR Backstage. And if you've got one of your favorite bands or several of your favorite bands that you'd like to hear some live stuff from, drop me a line using our app at Ultimate Classic Rock.
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0: 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And looking ahead in the distance, I see George and Steve and some scorpions too. But don't worry about that last part. We will roll onward into the next hour shortly after a couple more here at Ultimate Classic Rock.
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hopefully you're feeling just a little bit more cool after hearing that one from George. It is Wardlaw, the eternal king of uncool, but even I manage to have my moments occasionally. And yes, I'm the Joker as well. 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

0: I don't know if you got a chance to see this. They've done it a couple of times now. Toto and Christopher Cross were back on the road together during 2026, but they had a new addition for the second round, and that was the addition of the Romantics to the concert bill. Man, it was so good to see the Romantics back on the big stage. Let's have more of that in the new year. It's Ultimate Classic Rock.
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Thank you for that, Mr. Squire. We could always use a good excuse to get limbered up, even when it's getting late in the evening. It's Matt Wardlaw. We're going to Southern rock our way out of here. The definition of that can be anything that you want it to be. But for us right now, we're talking two words, Lynyrd Skynyrd. Have a great night, everybody, from Ultimate Classic Rock.

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0: 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All right! That means more Bon Jovi, Led Zeppelin, Tom Petty, Pearl Jam, Guns N' Roses, The Who. You get the idea.
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Or that the music was what your parents listened to? In a world of uncertainty and constant change, one thing remains. 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

been round in that Texas town. About to check outside the game. You know what I'm talking about. Just let me know if you wanna go to that whole mile on the range. They got a lot of nice girls.

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0: Yeah.
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24: We were recapping a 1994 FedEx cargo plane attempted hijacking where a passenger had packed hammers and a spear gun to try to crash the plane. Tucker then rolled the plane almost upside down at 140 degrees,
25: yes,
24: pinning Peterson, Sanders, and Calloway to the ceiling, but Calloway managed to wrench his hammer free and hit Sanders in the head again.
26: Wow. 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
24: That's your concern?

0: things what are about tumbling
1: these,
0: around.
1: What about these electronics?
0: God, there was somebody who ordered their first Mac computer ever, and it was that bubble thing with like a green back on it, and it showed up cracked to pieces, and you had no idea that thing went on the roller coaster of its lifetime.
2: Mm-hmm. I'm surprised our road kit wasn't on there even before we had this show.
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0: It's hot, and I'm on my period, day one, in a bathing suit.
9: Yeah.
0: Great. Now I'm bloated, and all I want to do is eat my feelings. And the closest thing I've got is some weird restaurant named after a singer.
1: But it's an artist that you don't think of. It's like Kenny Wayne's Shepherd Pies.
0: Yes.
1: But it's in Jamaica.
10: Travis Tritt's Nibbles and Bits.
0: Yes.
10: Elvis Presley's You Ain't Nothing But Hungry.
11: All I can think of is Cher's Pears.
10: But it's not even the fruit. It's just you get two of whatever you order. Why do I have two hamburgers? Shares pears, baby.
11: Shares pears.
1: Joe Diffie's Spiffy Pretzel Bites.
11: Red Hot Chili's Peppers.
10: Bread Zeppelin.
1: The Yogurt Culture Club.
10: Rick O'Kasich's OK Chips.
1: Dick Trickle's Pickles. That's a NASCAR restaurant.
10: Crosby, Stills, and Nash Potatoes. Fleetwood Mac and Cheese. The Pretenders' Burnt Enders.
0: Ooh.

0: And that's going to happen today, and I'm going to be heartbroken again. And I woke up to like four really, really sweet pictures of Muffins, either snuggling them or their dog. And I'm like, I'll take both of them when you come to drop Muffin off. I'll take your dog too, and then they can love my house. I'm doing it with dogs. Hey, drop them off. I'll be their favorite. I will take them on walks because I am starting to feel like I've got to give my dog up.
1: An arms race.
0: I've got to sign over all of visitations and everything, like full custody to her and her girlfriend.
1: I can get you another dog today.
0: I know so many people could, but man, I love my dog, so I'm not going to do that. But she just is so sad every time.
1: You love her so much,
0: around.
1: You don't want her to have a friend?
0: I'd like to surrender her, or I'd like to isolate her. Yes, one of the two. I can't decide which.
1: Either I love my dog enough that I want to give her away or keep her lonely.
0: Yeah.
2: Yeah, but wow. Not get her a friend.
0: Yeah. And though my friend who just moved in with me has a dog, but he's an 11-year-old corgi, and they like each other sometimes, but most of the time, Muffin is looking at me like, I can't believe you brought a man into this house.
1: Yeah. You might be projecting a bit.
3: And a short king at that.
4: Yeah.
1: Oh, yeah.
4: Especially at the girl castle.
0: At the girl castle. There is a man living there.
5: That was when we were out for Kelly's birthday last weekend. We had kind of taken over the back patio of this distillery. Mm-hmm. And at one point, two dudes poked their heads out the back to see if there was any spaces. And I think they just could sense the vibe and decided to go back inside. And as the door was closing, I yelled, "Girls only!" And they kind of went back and I was like, sorry.
4: I was going to say, did they walk out and you all started booing them? Yeah.
5: If they came back out, we would have.
4: I know that you're big on booing people in public now,
5: yes.
4: Mate.
5: As long as they're not in a car in front of me.
0: Yeah.
5: I learned my lesson.
1: Yeah.
3: Good morning, I'm Hot Wings with Auntie.
6: Oh, hot, hot, hot, hot! Hot, hot, hot, hot, hot, hot!
2: We should not be told when our childhood heroes die because it makes me evaluate my own mortality and I hate it. Mr. Belding from Saved by the Bell died.
5: Oh, that
2: he
5: sucks.
2: He was a childhood hero?
5: I thought he was.
2: He was everyone's childhood hero. He was 75. And so when that show debuted as Good Morning Miss Bliss in 1988, he was only 37.
1: He looked so old.
4: That's insane.
2: Yeah. That's a lot younger than I am today, and that makes me sad.
0: I think you should be him for Halloween. I think you've got, like, the perfect outfit for him, the cardigan with the tie.
2: Oh, I'm sure everyone would immediately recognize me as Mr. Belding.
0: Well, you could be Mr. Rogers. You could be Mr. Belding. You have so many options with that.
2: I just have to shave honestly, the front of my head and...
0: Yeah,
4: well, he had a catchphrase, 100%. Too. You could just go, hey, what is going on here?
1: I didn't know that was his catchphrase, and I watched a lot of those episodes.
4: Yep.
2: Yeah.
1: He's in the forest for the trees.
0: Childhood hero, the guy who played the principal who took the fun out of everything. I seriously love that guy.
2: But he also kind of let it all go, you know?
1: I didn't understand it when he said it, but I get it when you said it. Oh, the fun sponge.
2: Yeah, but you know what? With the benefit of hindsight, we realize now that Zach Morris... was trash.
4: Yeah.
2: And he really was trying to do his best to keep all the other students safe from the maniacal idiot that was Zach Morris.
4: I like how even Mark Paul Gosselaar is like, oh yeah, Zach was a terrible person.
2: Yeah. Always roping his friends into mischief.
1: We have some deep life questions next. Maybe awkward. Let's dig in. Next, it is the Free Beer and Hot Wings Show.
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8: The word adulting is only said by people who don't act like adults.
7: I'm good with that.
9: Agreed.
8: I hate the term adulting. I was doing adulting this weekend. Oh, were you, child?
0: Okay.
8: All right. Okay.
0: Get away from me.
8: I know that's
0: you.
8: What I often say, too, when I do things that I have to take care of as an adult. That was adulting.
7: Authorities say a Kentucky officer ran the same two license plates 2,000 times. They belonged to the mother of his child. She had an order of protection against him. Now, he didn't hack anything. He typed in a plate, one of 120,000 cameras. The Washington Post found at least 50 more. Most were watching women. Audit logs show a police chief ran 600 searches on two plates, his ex's and her teenage daughter's. Here's what nobody says.
8: A plate tells you what she drives. It doesn't tell you where she sleeps. That's a data broker. Home address, phone, relatives, everywhere she's lived. $2. No badge, no audit trail. And that's why we started using Incogni. It sends removal requests to more than 420 data broker and people search sites, then follows up so you don't get relisted. 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
7: 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Let's start with Eric in New Jersey. Hello, Eric. How are you?
15: Hey, how are you?
8: Good.
7: What's going on?
15: Been divorced for 10 years. Yeah. Been dating, been doing mostly, you know, mainly the online dating thing, and just, you know, can't, you know, I've had a couple girlfriends in between here and there. I'm not going to sit there and say different, but nothing fruitful, honestly. And most of the dates don't get past the first date. And it's like, it's frustrating, you know, and it's like, you start to wonder, obviously, especially coming up on like 10 years, you know, like, What am I doing wrong, you know?
7: Yeah. Mm-hmm. What I am. If you can look at it, like, why do you think most of the dates don't go beyond the first one? Like, is it you and the person that you're with, or is it largely you deciding that? Is it

0: PA. I need career advice, and I'm not sure what to do. I've been in a serious slump the past year, finding it hard to even want to get up in the morning and go to my deadbeat job. Dead-end job, deadbeat job. Okay. I'm still young, so the fact
1: that your job is not paying its child support?
2: Yeah.
0: I'm still young, so the fact that I have no ambition is scary. Does it ever get any better? Is extra schooling really what it takes to get a good career?
3: Well, it depends on what you're pursuing and what you want to do and what you're good at. I mean, do you need a ton of extra schooling if your passion is to be like an awesome tradesman?
0: Mm-hmm.
3: Well, probably not. Probably being around trades.
0: I mean, yeah, you would need
3: some trade schooling, but I mean,
0: but you don't have to go to law school.
3: Right. I mean, so
2: get an MBA.
3: Based on what you've given us, I don't know.
0: I wonder how young they actually are, because they say I'm still young, so the fact that I have no ambition is scary.
3: I'm going to say in the 20s.
0: Yeah. If it is 20s, that's a very confusing time in your life, because you get that first, probably that first big boy job or big girl job out of school, whether it's high school or college. And you kind of think like, okay, this is what it is now for the rest of my life.
1: And then if you hate it, you think, this is what it is for the rest of my life.
3: Yeah. It's a much different situation than what our parents had,
0: mm-hmm.
3: in which like my dad, he graduated high school and then went to GMI, which was the General Motors Institute. And he would like work a semester or go to school a semester and then work at GM. And like, that's how it was a co-op. Mm-hmm.
1: Like it was a guaranteed job.
3: And so he had like, he was already employed with GM while he was also schooling with GM. And then that was his life. His whole career was that. The benefit to that is that's what they knew their whole job was. The drag is if it's a job that you don't like that much.
0: Yeah.
3: And then that's still, but that was a career. Careers, so to speak, aren't quite as common anymore.
1: No.
3: You kind of bounce around.
1: There aren't many people who work at the same place for a long, long time anymore.
0: I remember reading a stat within the last 5 years, and it said the average person changes not jobs, but careers like 7 times throughout their working life.
1: Bonkers, right?
3: I mean, it's like a lot.
1: Almost every one of the parents I grew up with, like friends' parents and my parents, it was all factory jobs. And they worked there because the benefits were great. Maybe they didn't love it, but they worked there for 38, 39 years, 25 years, whatever.
0: My dad was a teacher. He taught not just in the same school, but in the same classroom for, I think, 35 years.
1: That's amazing.
0: Yeah.
1: It really is.
0: I don't know. Maybe hire an Etsy witch.
4: See if
1: shockingly more effective than I thought.
0: They can get you.
3: I can't hurt.
0: Get you a job. Find something you like.
3: Yeah, can't hurt.
1: All right, people need advice. 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Ooh, friends with benefits? That's a question coming in. Back in a moment. 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
15: I'm News Channel 13's First Warning meteorologist Ethan Wilkinson. For the day today, gradual improvements after some areas of fog early, then mostly cloudy skies with some breaks of sun late in the day. A touch more mild feeling out there with highs in the mid to upper 60s. Overnight tonight, some clouds remain with a few areas of fog towards Wednesday morning, lows in the 40s to low 50s. For Wednesday itself, mostly sunny skies with highs back into the upper 60s to lower 70s.
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3: Steve decided on a whim to add some hot sauce to his coffee because we were sent some, and we nagged him into giving it a big test.
4: Sometimes you got to try things, right?
5: I haven't tried it yet.
3: Can I smell it?
5: Yeah.
4: Go ahead, Steve. Oh. Bottoms up, man.
5: Bottoms up.
3: Wait, I can tell you're very excited. Your anticipation.
5: Yeah.
4: Yeah, it's probably, you know, it might be on the bottom a little bit if you don't have it mixed in good.
6: Oh, no, it's not. It made its way to the top.
3: Was it helium based?
7: Oh, there probably is a little oil in that, huh? Yeah.
6: So good.
7: So spicy, crybaby Steve.
4: Oh, now careful. Don't wipe your lips and your eyes. It's going to be a problem. Oh.
3: Listeners were calling in with their secrets, and we were giving them letter grades. This one got high marks.
8: The summer before my senior year in high school, me and a bunch of buddies were bored, and we're just mischief, dumb kids having fun. So we started going out and bashing mailboxes.
3: Okay.
8: We started doing our county. We started doing counties all around us. I mean, this was something we were doing 4 and 5 nights a week.
3: Wow.
8: Every single week.
3: You eventually quit. Why did you quit? Did you get tired of it?
8: Well, what ended up happening is the next town over, I guess because it started making the newspaper, some other kids at the next high school, they decided to be copycat. And instead of following our rules that we did, they took a chainsaw and were cutting down mailboxes on the main highway. And they got caught by state troopers.
3: What were you left out of? This text, I was left out of my ex-wife's plans for the future. That happens.
9: Yeah, I was left out of most vaginas.
3: Oh, yeah. Jeez. I wasn't even on the list of... I was left off the list for consideration.
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4: I went through that with magazine subscriptions. I had this subscription to this magazine called Family Handyman.
19: And you do that to a whole family?
4: And I honestly did like it because I like one of the articles would be a plan for something. And I have used it a couple of times where I built planters from plans that I found in there and some stuff like that. But the thing was, I don't know when the subscription started. I don't remember if I got it for myself or if somebody gave it as a gift. But I was getting it, and it was on, like, an auto-renewal. And I go, I don't need this anymore. I don't want it anymore. Like, I liked it for a while, but I don't really, whatever. And so
3: you're saying it was hard. Did it take longer than the

0: story?
1: Well, it would have taken less time without the interruptions. Hour number three on this Tuesday. Hello. 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Dumber than the show trivia later on this hour. Before that, the Free Beer and Hot Wings report. Touchdown, Deer! Is something you'll hear and enjoy.
2: Morning, I'm Steve. And for the last couple of days, it's like, man, what the hell's going on? Why is my back hurt? It's like, just had this lower back pain that I couldn't get rid of or don't know where it came from. So I've been popping some Advil and trying to stretch and everything, putting a heating pad on it, doing all the things you're supposed to do. And so I just assumed it was because at some point over the weekend, I remember I had picked up Nikki and I was kind of like swinging him back and forth, just doing the thing that you do when there's a little kid. So I was like, maybe I just tweaked something. And then my wife said,
3: easy to do.
2: My wife said, oh, I think I know what hurt your back. I said, what? She said, remember when you tried to deadlift me last week? Because I'll always see those like couples challenges on Instagram.
1: Yeah.
2: So this was the one that I saw last week and I always send them to my wife and she always just rolls her eyes. So it was obviously I don't look nearly as good without a shirt as this man.
4: It's in a different language.
2: It's in a different language, but so his wife's laying on the floor on her stomach. She then reaches back and grabs onto her ankles.
1: Okay.
2: And then he stands basically straddling her and reaches down, grabs her arms just above her elbow, like basically on her bicep, tricep.
1: Okay. This looks very unpleasant for the woman.
3: Yeah, this I was going to say the person on the bottom seems like they would have to be incredibly strong as well.
2: So we did that last week and I did it. And
1: you
2: did? Yeah, I was
1: good
2: like, yeah. But like you said, it was very uncomfortable for her.
3: I'm sure.
2: I picked her up, it basically like bends you in half.
3: And you're picking her up solely by her biceps.
2: Yeah, exactly.
3: I mean, that's a strange way to do it when they're not five.
2: And I did it and I was like, cool, that was awesome. High five. So she thinks it's from that. Mm-hmm. But I was like, but I did that like a week ago and my back didn't start hurting until Sunday, maybe Saturday.
3: Maybe that was the beginning of it, and then just the swinging of Nikki went.
2: Maybe.
3: It was like, hey, we were trying to be in recovery mode. I don't know your workout regimen, but it feels like you don't do a lot of deadlifting.
2: Yeah. What do you mean?
3: And after the age of 40, 45, sometimes you sneeze weird and your back will hurt for a week.
1: Yeah.
3: So the fact that you deadlifted using muscles you never use in a different way, that's probably, I think she's right. I think your wife wins this one.
1: Man, if it's any comparison, my former mother-in-law, when she was about 65, spent a whole day moving landscaping rocks, like big rocks, not like little, but like big rocks around in her yard. Like to the point where everyone who knew she did it was like, that is something you should have asked other people to help with. I would have done it. And then we were like, I can't believe it didn't hurt your back. You always have back problems. 5 days later, she was changing the sheets on her bed and she took the top sheet and flipped it to get it to air up and flare out. And she fell down because her back hit with searing pain.
2: Oh.
1: And wasn't able to get up until a wellness check was done to figure out why she wasn't answering her phone.
2: Okay.
1: Yeah. All right. So
3: the cat ate her finger.
1: Yeah.
3: It was terrible.
2: All right. Well, if I don't show up for
1: pain tolerance.
2: If I don't show up for a few days.
3: It was that story that when I say like, whatever I do at my house, I always have my phone in my pocket. Because I go, I just don't know. I don't know if my bath's going to go out at some point and I don't want a cat to eat my finger.
1: No.
2: I was just so happy that I finally sent one of those couple challenges to my wife that she was like, all right, let's do it. Yes.
3: Yeah, I'm really sad that like those things weren't on the internet when my body still worked normal. Because now I'm like,
1: I want to try it today.
3: I'm like, I want to try all these things, but I also like being able to move and not go, I wonder how I got that bruise. I wonder why I can't move. Hey, my elbow doesn't work today. I wonder what I did. I woke up. That's it.
4: Good morning, I'm Kelly, and I made a little kid feel bad the other day, but I almost said the F word. F that little kid. I walked by a Boy Scouts table, and I don't know if y'all know this, but they sell popcorn, and I also don't know if you know this. I'm allergic to corn. So, and this is a recent discovery after it hospitalized me.
2: We've heard.
4: Yep. And so I guess I've just been living under a rock when it comes to what the Boy Scouts sell, because I didn't know they sold popcorn until I saw this sad little boy with a table full of popcorn right outside the grocery store as I was walking in. Now, you walk past a Girl Scouts table, gone.
1: Yeah.
4: Gone are all the good things, because everybody's going to buy the cookies from the Girl Scouts. But this poor little kid sitting out there with a bag of popcorn in front of a grocery store that's literally got an aisle of popcorn.
1: Much cheaper.
4: Much cheaper. I just felt bad for him. And I almost thought to myself, I should just buy one. And I thought, no, I'm actually allergic to this. This would be throwing away $20 or whatever. Because you know they give me for $20. Yeah.
3: A Trails End popcorn is good, though.
4: Yeah.
2: But, I mean, let's be honest. The Girl Scouts got the market cornered with good snacks.
3: I mean, a little bit.
4: They ain't selling those at the grocery store. Yeah. You know what I mean?
3: I walk in and I think to myself,
4: I'm going to dodge that weird little kid. I'm going to go out the other side of the grocery store.
1: Absolutely.
4: He wasn't weird. I'm just being stupid. So I go out the other side of the grocery store. Bam! Another Boy Scout. And I was like, damn it.
1: That's when you do this. Oh, I bought some from him down there and already put it in my car.
4: So I wanted to do that, but I'm not a liar. And y'all have seen me at restaurants before and how I over-explain my ailments to waitresses and waiters so they don't feel bad
2: when
4: they give me a
2: recommendation
4: of something I can't eat.
1: Or when they say that they have Pepsi, and you're like, oh, gross. Why does anyone come to your restaurant?
4: It's nasty.
1: There's a lady in Green Bay still reeling.
4: Yeah, so another sad little green boy is sitting there, and he's like, can you buy popcorn for me, please? And I was like, actually, I'm allergic to corn. I really can't buy that. And his mom looked at me with the biggest F you. That's so not true. Who's allergic to corn?
3: Right. Yeah.
4: And I just kept walking. And I looked on each side of the grocery store entrance and exit, where I went in and where I went out, and I thought, oh, man, I ignored that little kid and made him feel bad. And then that kid thinks I lied to him. Yeah, this lady told me she's allergic to corn. And then I went about my day and didn't think about it until about 20 minutes ago.
2: Dude, you got to do the fake phone call. It gets you out of any situation.
4: No, see, my dumb ass would do that. And then my phone would ring while it's pushed up to my cheek, pretending to talk to my grandma.
1: Hold on, I got another call. This isn't an iPhone. It is your calling.
4: Call must have dropped and I didn't realize it. Stupid me. Bye.
1: What's the last thing you heard, Grandma?
2: No, all you have to do, you just walk fast, look flustered, and be like, they're taking her to what hospital? I'm on my way.
4: What I should have done is just bought it and brought it in here so you guys could eat it.
3: I mean,
4: The internal guilt is real.
3: Yeah. Yeah,
4: I'm over here acting like a hard ass, but it hurt my feelings what I did to those poor kids.
3: Yeah, it was kind of a nice short window that we had when I could easily just go, I'm sorry, I don't have any cash. But now they've advanced.
0: So don't now worry, it's like, I got a square.
5: Don't you worry about it. You just lay it up here. I got a QR code. You can Venmo me.
1: It is crazy how quickly that turned.
4: I should just scream at them, Girl Scouts for life.
2: Cookies are better than popcorn. Yeah. Bye.
1: They know. You know, every Boy Scout's definitely. Like, why don't we have cookies?
3: They're like, because they got it first. And they've got it trademarked, man.
4: God, why ladies don't they just coming get into together? Men's worlds and just making it so much harder on them.
2: I bet if you go to my mom's house, there's still a closet that has a section of Trails End or Land's End or
3: Trails
2: whatever.
3: End,
2: Trails End popcorn. From when I was in Boy Scouts.
3: Oh, yeah. I remember selling it.
2: Yep.
3: Yeah, actually, yeah, I wouldn't be surprised if there's some in my parents' house.
2: I would get all of my aunts and uncles for that.
1: Like, text from Indiana.
3: Yeah, I sold the hell out of that popcorn that 1 year I was in Boy Scouts.
1: Text from Indiana. Kelly, we sell chocolate-covered pretzels for people like you.
3: Ooh.
4: Is there corn syrup in that chocolate you put on those pretzels? No, probably.
2: There we go.
1: More than likely.
3: Almost certainly, yeah.
4: Can't have any variation of corn. I'm a loser.
3: Yeah. We live in a corn world.
4: We do. For real. You guys thought gluten and dairy were bad? Start looking at ingredients. Yeah. You'll start to recognize corn is in everything.
2: I don't need to do that because my body works perfectly.
3: Yeah. I'm a temple.
0: Except for your back.
2: Except for my back.
1: He can eat corn whenever he wants as long as it's not on the floor or up too high.
3: But he can still drink ethanol out of the pump.
4: Yeah. Dang it, I'm allergic to my corn.
1: A little cheaper than you drinking regular gasoline. Yeah. Miss can't do corn.
3: Yeah. Yeah, you have to stick to diesel. Not biodiesel, though.
1: All right, on the way, the Free Beer and Hot Wings report. A deer scores a touchdown. LeBron says he abandoned his family, so they better win.
2: Kind of.
1: And how do you say breaking the seal when you're in other countries? You know, breaking the seal, like you have a few drinks.
3: Yeah, of course. Yeah.
1: Turns out it's universal. That's next in the Free Beer and Hot Wings Report. It is the Free Beer and Hot Wings Show.
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1: This is what it sounds like when someone bursts with news for almost no reason.
4: Oh my God, y'all. Cats is coming to this city.
3: Wow.
1: Okay.
3: That's awesome. Cool.
4: Remember how we tried to figure out what Cats was about and that listener Trevor? Thank you. Yeah. Listener Trevor told us about it. It's like about space cats that come down.
2: With buttholes or something.
4: Yes, they've got magical buttholes.
1: That's right. Magical buttholes.
4: Oh my God. And then there's that one magical butthole cat that comes down and like saves all the strays.
1: Mr. Mephistopheles.
4: Sure.
1: Might be his name.
4: Sure. All right. Sorry, that was breaking news for me.
3: Yeah, wow, that was exciting.
4: Oh, holy.
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15: Are you serious? 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
1: 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High school football game. A deer walked onto the field. And the announcer, the PA announcer, did his best Kevin Harlan.
24: Is that the 40? Is that midfield? This year could go all the way. 20, a 15, the 10. Touchdown, deer!
25: Touchdown, deer!
1: It really ran straight down the field. It didn't need to avoid any defenders because it was faster than everyone. Then I assume it ran through the windows of a pharmacy and destroyed everything while pooping a million times.
3: Mm-hmm. Yeah.
2: That's what deer do.
3: That's what deer do.
1: So LeBron James revealed at Media Day for the 76ers yesterday a couple of things. One, he said that he actually had pretty strong intentions of signing with the Knicks until they won the NBA title. And then he had that realization of, oh, yeah, everybody would have killed me if I did that.
2: Yeah, you can't be the guy that goes to the team that just won.
1: Yeah, what are you, Kevin Durant?
3: Plus, right. Yeah, it's tough to repeat. So, I mean, that's why he's not going there.
1: Yeah.
2: It is so jarring seeing him in a Sixers uniform.
1: It's pretty bizarre. Here he is talking about expectations for the season for them.
26: In order for us to be great, we have to do things that are just not comfortable. We have to be comfortable with being uncomfortable. That is the best way to expedite being great. You have to fall in love with doing things that's uncomfortable. And if we can do that, then we can be a great team. If we don't do that, then we be like, oh, man, it was a great team on paper, and we had a lot of great talent, and we lost in the second round. Like, I don't want to do that. I didn't leave my family to lose in the second round. I know that.
1: So I get what he's saying, and I think it's right to set expectations in the locker room. But I think some people will hear that and talk, and they'll just, because it's LeBron, be like, no, arrogant. You know what I mean? But he's right. Yeah. I mean, that should be why they're all doing it. That's what we want all of the athletes to say is, ultimately, I want to win a championship. Now,
3: yes.
1: Him saying that, let me see if this counts as a little bit of hypocrisy.
3: Okay.
1: There are credible reports he's going to live in New York City so that he can attend to his many business dealings and then commute to Philadelphia via helicopter, which even if you have your own helicopter on standby, that's about an hour. And then you got to get a car and drive from wherever the helipad is that you can land to practice and back. Now, he can afford all these things. It's not like he's taking money out of his kids' mouths or food out of his kids' mouths to do this. But if you really are all in about winning a championship, and you really, that is, you know, that's what could justify leaving your family, maybe you'd live in Philadelphia or nearby.
2: You got to take the Rocky approach. You got to find a crummy little apartment. You get a goldfish.
1: He needs to live above the barn, always sunny in Philadelphia.
3: Yeah, he has to do sit-ups in a barn.
2: Yeah, you wake up every morning and you just crack a bunch of eggs into a glass and then down the hatch.
1: Yeah, it worked for him.
2: You go running. And everyone chases you through the streets.
1: Yeah, LeBron.
2: As you're running through the farmers markets.
1: Sure, you beat Golden State, but have you ever beaten communism like Rocky and Rocky IV?
3: Yeah,
1: no.
3: Have you?
2: Yeah, you want to endear yourselves.
1: Have you ever outrun a Volga?
2: You want to endear yourselves to Philadelphia, you have to live there.
1: Yeah, I'm sure the first time they get in a little slump, everybody will be cool with you flying in from New York City.
3: No, it's fine. He just needs to go to an Eagles game and chuck a battery at someone. They'll be like, here's one of us!
1: Well, right now, probably at Jalen Hurts.
3: Yeah.
1: Because they lost last night. Everybody's mad at him always.
3: Probably.
1: All right. We all know the term breaking the seal. If you've ever had a few drinks and you're like, oh, I don't want to break the seal. Then you go and now you have to keep going and going and going and going and going.
3: Definitely.
1: Is that universal?
3: Yes.
1: Turns out yes.
0: Breaking the seal. It's global. People all around the world commented on my video on this to tell me what they called it in their nation. And now I need to share this information with you. So all of these countries say breaking the seal. The Aussies have also given me first fatal piss, which I love. The Finnish.
1: I like that one way more.
3: Take the first fatal piss.
0: Given me first fatal piss, which I love. The Finnish use the rather polite term the opening of the faucet. The Netherlands say breaching the dike, excellent, no notes. And then the Danes say dodspisset, which apparently translates to the death piss. Fantastic. I'm so happy that something like holding your wee in while drinking copious amounts of alcohol can really bring us all together. What country have I missed?
1: 200
3: Yeah, lots. I mean, lots of them. But, you know, I mean, I can only remember so many ways to say it anyway. God, I am going to desperately try to remember first fatal pee.
1: Opening the faucet is very elegant. I got to go open the faucet.
3: Yeah,
2: I wonder if Tom Brady refers to that as the piss missile.
1: Probably, right? Though he probably hasn't had a drink of anything that's not like purified water in 25 years.
3: Probably.
1: Quite possibly. All right. A Chick-fil-A server, she's going to give you a quick encapsulation. So the first thing you're going to hear is someone showing video of her while she's in the line where they take orders, where they have someone out there with that little iPad device.
3: Yeah.
1: And she's waiting in that little breezeway they build. And a noise happens, and then it cuts to a later point in her car.
5: Well, I'm fired.
2: That was quick. That wasn't a real fart sound, was it?
4: That couldn't have been.
2: Play again. She was like, she's like 8 feet away, and it sounds like that fart is in my head.
1: Yeah, it's.
5: Well, I'm fired.
1: Unless she had the phone recording it shoved up there like she's pegging.
2: Yeah, maybe.
1: But that being said,
2: Bluetooth mics or something.
3: Yeah.
1: I bet they probably at Chick-fil-A didn't like that. Now, a lot of people were like, you're not allowed to pass gas if you work for Chick-fil-A.
3: No.
1: And she came on later and explained, no, Turns out they have a point system at this particular branch. Maybe they do at all of them. And you get 24 points, and you get points by different errors. She had been late three times. That got her to accrue points. She was a one-time no-call, no-show, and she'd only been there 6 months. And then this last points, she did get fired after making that video, but it's because she had been given points before for being told not to make videos while you're at work for social media.
3: Yeah, that's fair. As much as it's fun to see people's videos, if I own a business like that, I'd be like, yeah, I mean, I don't, everybody's going to have to pass gas, but you didn't need to post it on the internet, like what a gross pig you are while you're at our line working.
1: It's not a great look.
3: No, no, of course it's not.
1: How about this? The Great British Bake Off. That's what it's called, right? That felt wrong when I said
3: baking,
1: it.
3: Isn't it just, is it the Bake Off?
4: Yep.
3: Mm-hmm. Okay. I always said baking show.
1: They've got a new host?
4: Oh, maybe it is.
1: And they have contestants that are from the United Kingdom, including Ireland, with a very, very thick accent. Or rather, Northern Ireland. This guy, I don't know if he's from Northern Ireland or Scotland. He's not from Ireland. But nonetheless, the host thinks he's saying beg, but he is saying bake. Very important for the translation.
6: So if you was treated like a king for the day, what would you want me to do for you?
7: Beg for me, probably.
6: You'd want me to do what?
7: Beg.
6: Beg.
7: Beg.
6: Beg.
7: Beg. B-E-K. Beg. Beg.
6: Oh, beg!
4: I love her.
7: Beg for me.
6: It's your accent. It's a lovely accent.
7: It's my accent. It's the word beg, which is weird for a show like this that I can't really say it properly, isn't it?
6: You didn't say it properly. Sorry.
1: I love it. Like, I love that she was like, beg? And he's like, no, bake, bake. But it still sounds like beg.
2: She gave him that look like, excuse me?
1: Yeah. Will you do it again?
2: Yeah.
6: So if you was treated like a king for the day, what would you want me to do for you?
7: Beg for me, probably.
6: You'd want me to do what?
7: Beg.
6: Beg.
7: Beg.
6: Beg.
7: Beg. B-E-K. Beg.
6: Beg. Oh, bake!
1: her reaction, Richie, that deep belly laugh, that makes me want to watch the show.
4: So she and another guy are more like the comic relief, and then they're the two main judges who are very much like the Food Network, you know, type of food TV personalities that have a ton of baking experience, a ton of experience in the kitchen. And every like 5 or 6 years, they change them up. And so they've got a new host on there and she's great. And I forget what her name is, but she's really good. But the woman that you just heard has been on, I think, for like 4 seasons now. And I love her.
1: Very funny.
4: Yeah. And then
1: that's
4: the guy,
1: a funny reaction.
4: The guy, what's his name?
8: Noel Fielding.
4: Yes. God, he is so damn
8: funny. He's so funny. He's actually the one who plays Old Gray.
4: Yeah. Mm-hmm.
1: Really?
8: Mm-hmm.
1: That's hilarious. Then there's this. This is a guy. This is a Philadelphia Eagles fan. He's old school. You'll see that. Now, he obviously made these statements before the Eagles got punched in the nose last night on Monday Night Football against the Bears with a third string quarterback. But I bet he stands by it.
9: I think Jalen just wins. I think he's a winner in his soul. And whatever is said about him, the only thing I care about after 33 years of being a season ticket holder and watching him live since 58, the only thing I care about is leaving the stadium with a W. Stats are for losers.
3: Okay. I mean, I like his point. I like his sentiment.
1: Uh-huh. Yeah,
3: I mean, really.
1: A lot of old heads will agree with that.
3: Oh yeah. Did you lose or did you win?
1: Right.
2: I mean, watching anything on ESPN, it's so analytics.
1: Yes.
2: It's so much of that. Like, they haven't won on a Tuesday in November since the 4th.
1: Analytics and gambling.
2: Jesus, man.
3: Yeah.
2: Who cares?
3: And pancake throwing.
2: And, well, that's one thing we can all get behind.
3: Yeah. And occasionally wearing a bear head for some reason.
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0: Alex, which reality TV show would you excel on?
5: I think I'd be a pretty good contestant on To Catch a Predator.
6: which end of the computer are you on, Hot Wings?
7: That was a great competition.
5: I just wanted to say it. I knew it'd be funny. I would be the stool.
0: All right. Well, that's not great either.
5: No.
0: I'm the place where perverts put their ass. Are tattoos a turn on or turn off? That's how we started, at least.
7: My wife and I first started dating. You know, one of the getting to know you questions, oh, do you have any tattoos? And she said no, but she said she's considered getting this one before. I was like, oh, what is it? And she said, an F-hole. And I was like,
6: I'm sorry, what?
7: An F-hole.
0: Another one?
5: An F-hole.
7: And then she had to tell me what the F-hole is.
0: It's the music.
7: It's the cutout in a violin. You know how it's got those two?
0: Oh, it's got to have a better.
5: Oh, my gosh. I had no idea that.
7: F-hole.
6: Where'd she say she wanted to get it?
5: Next to her F-hole.
6: Yeah. I was wondering.
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0: Yeah. Like it varies depending on
1: what you need in the moment.
0: What I need in the moment.
2: You need a Crunchwrap.
1: Yeah, exactly.
0: I do unspeakable things for Crunchwrap right now.
1: All right, let's see how Crunchwrap happy you are. It's not related to this, but I wanted to use that phrase. Maitland, what's more important in life, being happy or having meaning?
0: Being happy. What does meaning mean to you? Like, that is exhausting to think about all the time, or finding meaning in everything. Those people are so annoying. Just be happy and enjoy what you're in the moment.
1: I kind of feel like not some people do end up having tremendous meaning in their life that they can chase that. I think overall it's a bit of a pie in the sky myth.
0: Mm-hmm.
1: 'Cause most of us work every day to live and to be able to, you know, have a home and everything else. And most people, it is not giving their life meaning, but that eats up so much of your life. Now, hopefully you find meaning in other things, whether it's nature, your family, your faith, whatever it might be. But happy, I think of our old agent and his phrase, happy wins.
0: Mm-hmm.
1: Happy beats meaning for me. What about you, Steve?
3: Happy. Yeah. Happy over meaning.
1: Kelling?
4: Happy over meaning?
1: Mm-hmm. What's more important, being happy or having meaning?
4: So somebody looks at me like I did something meaningful in my life? Like, is that what you mean?
1: Or I think it means you feel like you are doing something meaningful in your life.
4: Then being meaningful, because in that is happiness, and that is a sense of purpose. I feel like that's what I'd want versus somebody just looking at me and saying she's just happy that this person has meaning in their life. I think that has so much more weight to it.
1: But I think it has to be you feel you have meaning in
4: right.
1: your life.
4: Well, that's what I mean.
1: You don't think you could be happy without that feeling?
4: No, because doing things that are meaningful makes me happy.
1: Mm-hmm. What's an example of something, like, for you? Like, what's meaningful in that case?
4: Well, I mean, I can break it down by subcategories. Like at work, when we do the kids' food basket stuff here locally for an awesome charity, when we do the holiday break-ins, like that has really become one of the best parts of the job for me.
1: Agreed.
4: And then this last week, my grandma and my dad came up here. That was incredibly meaningful that they did that to me or for me. And then for them to make it meaningful in return, I showed my grandma all my favorite places. She got to see the Great Lakes. That was just as meaningful to her as it was to me. That made me so happy.
1: Yeah.
4: And to them, it's you take the time to do something like that. You open up your life to people. You do things to make somebody's day easier. That's meaningful, you know? And yeah, that to me that has so much more weight than happiness.
1: Howings, meaningful or happy? Or meaning or happy?
5: I mean, I think I would tend to agree with Kelly on that one. I don't think I set out on a daily basis. I mean, I think there are some people that are like, I have to wake up and be meaningful. And that to me is a chore.
1: Yes.
5: I don't want my life to feel like a chore. But there are certain things that I do that I think have meaning that also bring me happiness. Like she referenced the kids' food basket, the holiday break-ins. Just generally helping people out, I find meaning in that.
1: Mm-hmm.
5: And that brings me some amount of happiness. But ultimately, I mean, I want to derive happiness from it, though. Like, I don't think I do things just to be meaningful. Like, that to me would be a chore.
1: You're not chasing meaning.
5: No.
1: Like, that's where I think I'm probably, it's kind of how you define it. Like, I don't really think that I have to find meaning, like, why I'm alive. That's the kind of meaning I have no interest. I don't care what my special purpose was when I was placed here or anything like that. I think we're all just mammals trying to survive, and finding meaning and happiness along the way is the goal. And to me, the two are pretty closely intertwined.
5: Mm-hmm.
1: Hard to choose one over the other.
5: Kind of.
1: Maitland, this is a tough one. How much of who you are is a choice versus circumstances, nature, or whatever?
0: Oh my God. I think a lot of it's a choice.
1: You think?
0: Yeah. Because your circumstances and everything, that can be like how you feel or those little things that eat at you or those insecurities that are just seated in you. But you can choose to feed into those. You can choose to rise above it. You can choose to not let that define you.
1: Mm-hmm.
0: That I think who people choose to be is who they are.
1: I think certainly there are some people who are dealt a much tougher hand.
0: Yes. Mm-hmm.
1: But you do see people who overcome that.
0: Right. Yeah.
1: And then they put forth something really positive into the world.
0: Mm-hmm. Yeah, I feel like you see that. You do. You see people in your life that always they get one step forward, get knocked two steps back, and then you look back into the circumstances that got them there, and you're like, wow, they just really couldn't help it.
1: Yeah.
0: If they made a different choice somewhere along the way, it sounds harsh, but yeah, they probably could mm-hmm. have.
1: And then there's other people born on third base and bitching about having to go 90 more feet to get to their prize.
0: Right.
1: Yeah, mm-hmm. that's very true.
5: Yeah.
1: All right. Steve, is forgiveness something people deserve or something you do for yourself?
3: Ask them that. I mean, that's all about the perspective. I think that there are some people who ask for forgiveness because they want to make themselves feel better.
0: Mm-hmm.
1: Mm-hmm.
3: I think that good people ask for forgiveness because they want to make everybody involved feel better.
1: Yes. Yeah. Anybody disagree with that?
3: Being able to sniff that out. That's the difficult part.
1: One of life's great mysteries.
3: Exactly. Talking about meaning right there. There's one.
5: But I hear this, I hear the question more of granting it than asking for it.
3: Mm-hmm.
5: I think granting it, you tend to do it more for yourself because like I've had people that have wronged me before and I go, yeah, whatever. And sometimes I guess it's not a direct, I forgive you. But there have been times where I have thought mentally, I forgive them, whatever it is, because hanging on to that is a burden to me, not them.
1: Yes.
5: They're not sitting soaking in it. But I might be if I'm carrying that, I want retribution or I want this or I want that or I want an apology or whatever. And to not have to seek those and also be able to just go, you know what? I forgive them. I don't know what their deal was. I don't know how they were brought up. I don't know what happened to them that day, whatever it might be. But I'm not going to hang on to that anymore. I'm not carrying their burden. That's their burden, not mine.
1: Important to distinguish. I think that's a good point, by the way. I didn't mean to rush off that, Howings. I apologize. I think it's important to distinguish when you say happy, what you really probably mean is content. Happiness comes from a rush of endorphins, and our brains aren't designed to be flooded by endorphins all the time. That's how addictions take place. Yeah. But content,
5: yeah,
1: I think that's absolutely
0: They're
1: true.
0: They're interchangeable, I think.
1: Yeah. But when it gets down to brass tacks, yeah. That's a fair
5: yeah.
1: point.
5: Yeah, I'm not happy all the time, but I'm pretty content.
1: Yeah.
5: And I'm happy with that.
1: Mm-hmm. 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
15: Shut up, Michael. Shut the up, Michael. This is about you, not me.
16: It could have been any of us.
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16: Later on, one more thing. What did we learn? Right now, this. Hello, Ken. How are you, bud?
17: Wonderful.
16: Excellent. You like to play pool? Are you a hustler? You in a league?
17: I'm in a league, not a hustler.
16: Not a hustler. Never considered hustling at the bar?
17: No.
16: Does that ever actually happen in real life or only in movies?
17: I couldn't tell you. No. I think only movies.
18: It used to happen in college at the Wayside. Yeah, there was one time. It was so great.
17: People think that they're hustlers.
18: My old roommate, that could be. Eric and I were there one time, and these guys came up and, like, we're going to hustle us. And we're so getting hustled. We thought we were going to get killed. And yeah. Then we beat them. and we laughed and laughed.
16: Wait, does that mean they weren't hustling? You just had...
18: No, I think they really did think that they were going to kill us. Like, They came up. They had their own cues, like that whole nonsense. Yeah, we go, uh-oh.
16: At the Wayside?
18: Yeah.
16: Just for perspective, Wayside is a dance club largely targeted. Like, they had one or two pool tables.
18: Yeah.
16: It's a dance club that was mostly for underclassmen.
18: Yeah.
16: Showing up there with your own pool cues.
18: Yeah. And we were
16: like,
18: just,
16: no wonder you were scared they were going to kill you.
18: Oh,
16: they seemed like mob predators.
18: Yeah. We were just having fun. We go, oh, I guess. Okay.
16: Ken, do you have your own pool cue you take to the bar?
17: I do. Yes.
16: Oh, no.
18: If you're in a league, you have to.
16: Yeah.
18: I mean, you'd be a schmuck if you pulled one off the rack.
16: All right, Ken. Can you answer 10 questions in 60 seconds before the buzzer sounds and win on the $1,000 Minute of Mayhem?
17: I can.
16: Okay, that's good confidence. You can pass on questions and we'll come back to them. Remember, you have to have your last answer out before the buzzer sounds. 60 seconds isn't a lot. Are you ready?
17: I'm ready.
16: All right, Ken. Good luck. Your turn on the $1,000 Minute of Mayhem begins in 3, 2, 1. Which planet comes first alphabetically? Jupiter, Uranus, or Venus?
17: Jupiter.
16: If a square has a perimeter of 48 inches, how long is each side?
17: 10.
16: What is inflammation of the gums called?
17: Gingivitis.
16: What is the capital of Greece?
17: Athens.
16: An amendment to the U.S. Constitution must be ratified by what fraction of all the states?
17: 2/3.
16: What film stars Woody Harrelson as a bowler that loses his hand in an accident?
17: Kingpin.
16: What English word is a combination of the first two letters of the Greek alphabet?
17: Alpha Beta.
16: In which state was President Bill Clinton born?
17: Arkansas.
16: What baseball player titled his memoir Wizard?
17: Ozzie Smith.
16: What animal's teeth were used as knife blades by natives? What would have you said if you had three more seconds?
17: Alligator.
16: Okay. Let's score this game. Which planet comes first alphabetically? Jupiter, Uranus, or Venus?
18: Ken said Jupiter.
16: That's right. It is. If a square has a perimeter of 48 inches, how long is each side?
18: This hurt Ken's head, and then he passed.
16: Maitland, you love numbers. What's the answer?
15: 12.
16: Yeah, buddy.
17: Yeah.
16: What is inflammation of the gums called?
18: Ken said gingivitis.
16: Correct. What is the capital of Greece?
18: Ken said Athens.
16: Correct. An amendment to the U.S. Constitution must be ratified by what fraction of all the states?
18: Ken said 2/3.
16: Wrong. Steve.
0: 3/5.
16: Wrong. Maitland.
15: 3/4?
16: Yes. What film stars Woody Harrelson as a bowler that loses his hand in an accident?
18: Ken said Kingpin.
16: Yes. Which English word is a combination of the first two letters of the Greek alphabet?
18: Ken said Alpha Beta.
16: Ken, can you use the word Alpha Beta in a sentence?
17: No, not really.
16: Okay. You know which word you can use in a sentence?
17: Go ahead.
16: Alphabet. Which was said in the question.
0: Oh, he was just saying it with a bit of a bit of an accent.
18: His Italian came out.
16: Your country. In which state was President Bill Clinton born?
18: Ken said Arkansas.
16: Correct. What baseball player titled his memoir Wizard?
18: Ken said Ozzie Smith.
16: Now that's a hell of a pull. Well done.
18: Yeah, that is.
16: What animal's teeth were used as knife blades by natives?
18: Ken ran out of time, but would have said alligator.
16: Wrong. Steve.
0: Sharks?
16: Wrong. Maitland.
15: Beavers.
16: Correct. Maitland would have won. Maybe.
18: Well, that one. Mm-hmm.
16: You got all the ones he got wrong.
15: I did.
16: There you go. All right, Ken, how many did you get? How many?
18: Ken got six.
16: Six. Ken, someday maybe. Not today.
17: Maybe.
16: All right. Today. Thank you, sir. We all have those house projects we've been avoiding. Cleaning up gutters. 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
18: Who knows how long you've done this in your life? One more thing now. What do we learn in just a moment? 10 hours total for your life, maybe. Maybe a lot more. I guess I've never put a stopwatch to it, as far as you know. But this guy did 10 hours straight in one day. What did he do? Treated himself like an amusement park for 10 straight hours. Now, wow. He was 26 at the time. He's 43 now, and he was reflecting on it recently. He's now the CEO of a healthcare company, which is hard to believe that, you know, someone who back in 2008 spent 9 hours and 33. He's now the CEO of a healthcare company, which is hard to believe that, you know, someone who back in 2008 spent 9 hours and 33 minutes whacking it.

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It's Double Shot Tuesday, everyone, and good morning. I'm BJ. We've got a lot to get to, including a concert announcement in a bit. Right now, though, here is your Highway to 25K cash code for 10 o'clock. That would be 854. All right, go enter that now for your chance to win. In just a couple of songs, I got your Q concert announcement.

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The Capital Region's classic rock station, Q1057 and 103.5. What a run of shows we've had in 2026 so far, and it's not over yet. And now for 2027, more on the way, including this concert announcement right here, all right? April 17th, 2027 at the Palace Theater in Albany, we have Roger Waters Presents Legacy, a Pink Floyd show. That's right. Those tickets will go on sale Friday, October 2nd at 10 a.m., but a special pre-sale will be happening on Thursday, starting at 10 a.m., going till Thursday night at 10 p.m. The password you need for that is WQBK, by the way. So there you go. There is your concert announcement that I promised you. Legacy, a Pink Floyd show, all presented by Roger Waters.

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I announced earlier that Roger Waters Presents Legacy, a Pink Floyd show, will be at the Palace Theater in April, okay? I have a chance for you to win tickets to that, by the way. Coming up in the early lunch, that's at 11 o'clock, and it's next.

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0: 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A little Van Halen as we wrap up 57 minutes of nonstop classic rock. And no, I have not forgotten, my friends. It is now time for us to talk a little bit of trash.
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17: I'm News Channel 13's First Warning meteorologist Ethan Wilkinson. For the remainder of our Tuesday, mostly cloudy skies with some breaks of sun late in the day. A touch more mild feeling, though, out there with highs in the mid to upper 60s. Overnight tonight, some clouds remain with a few areas of fog towards Wednesday morning. Lows in the 40s to low 50s. For Wednesday itself, mostly sunny skies return and highs back into the upper 60s to lower 70s.
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It is Trash Talk Tuesday, by the way. So if you do have something you want to get off your chest, you can send it to me on the Q1057 and 103.5 app. Stephanie in Herkimer is dealing with a neighbor situation. Says this guy breaks into her yard, steals her ornamental rock, steals her dirt, and has his own hole that he cut into her fence so he can come in and out as he pleases. He burns his garbage, which she says she's complained about to both the police and the DEC because it is not up to code, and she's had it, and she's finally put her house up for sale. Stephanie, you let him win. You let the neighbor win. He won that.

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0: Tom, you want to go see Roger Waters Presents Legacy, a Pink Floyd show?
1: I would die to go see that show.
0: Well, you don't have to die. That's okay. I will give you the tickets. You're caller number 10, man.
1: Oh, f***ing awesome. Oh, that's awesome.
0: I'm so happy for you, man. Where are you calling from today?
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0: Q105 7 a.m. 103.5, the Capital Region's classic rock station. It is September 29th. Can you believe that? This week, later in the week, we will be into October, which means we're getting to that time of the year where we're going to have to start making sure that we're sending out gifts in a timely manner. Now, what are the deadlines for shipping gifts this holiday season? The United States Post Office already has that out for you, just so that you know, okay? 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
39: I'm News Channel 13's First Warning meteorologist Ethan Wilkinson. For the remainder of our Tuesday, mostly cloudy skies with some breaks of sun late in the day. A touch more mild feeling, though, out there with highs in the mid to upper 60s. Overnight tonight, some clouds remain with a few areas of fog towards Wednesday morning. Lows in the 40s to low 50s. For Wednesday itself, mostly sunny skies return and highs back into the upper 60s to lower 70s.
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It is Double Shot Tuesday. We've just begun 57 minutes of nonstop classic rock for you right now. I'm BJ. You need another cash code, by the way. So your noon cash code for Tuesday is going to be 876. Go enter that now. That's your chance to win $25,000 on the highway to 25K.

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Always wanting to give you guys the next great opportunity to go to a show, to do something really cool. And we've got one awesome opportunity coming up with Metallica. I got details coming up in two songs.

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I'm BJ. I've gotten to see Metallica a couple times. I've been fortunate. I've even gotten to interview the band before. Now, we're giving you the opportunity to do exactly those things. You could win your way to Kansas City to see Metallica and interview them before the show. All expenses paid. It's on us, all right? 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What are you waiting for? Go do it.

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Scott sends in. He hates it when someone hands him a coffee and the opening of the lid isn't directly across from the seam of the cup. Yes, I get that. It pains me when I have to switch the lid myself.

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0: 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I am BJ. Now, let us dive right into the Music Minute. AC/DC is playing MetLife Stadium this Friday, October 2nd. And unfortunately, if you were looking forward to seeing the Pretty Reckless open for them, a scheduling conflict has forced them out of being able to open that show. They're going to be playing a festival the night before, all the way out in California. However, someone has swooped in to save the day, and that would be no other than the Foo Fighters. That's right. The Foo Fighters are opening up for AC/DC Friday night, MetLife Stadium. That is going to be an unbelievable rock show. If you are going, I'm jealous. 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

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Double shot from Ozzy. That's what you're in the middle of while I break in. I'm BJ, to give you the all-important cash code for this hour. 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Your 1 o'clock cash code for Tuesday, September 29th, is 321. Okay? It's like you're counting down. Backwards, right? Yeah. 321. Enter the cash code.

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Yesterday, I posted a video over on the Q105 7 and 103.5 Instagram page that has hit 1 million views, talking about how I thought it was ridiculous that people were offended that Pat Smear lit up a cigarette while Nirvana was accepting the Video Vanguard Award at the VMAs. And I am proud to say most people are on my side. 1 million views, and most people agree with me that being offended by that is dumb.

tell a friend. 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

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I'm BJ, and, you know, $25,000 is a lot of money that could be yours if you are entering those codes every single hour. There's another one coming up at 2 o'clock from Caroli. He'll have a few of them for you this afternoon. 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Top of every hour, enter that code for the Highway to 25K.

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Q105.7 and 103.5, the Capital Region's classic rock station. It has been wet in the Capital Region the last few days. Yes, that's true. Thankfully, it looks like we're on the upside of that, but could it be a warning for winter this year for us here in upstate New York? We'll talk about that coming up after a double shot from the police.

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0: 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Double Shot Tuesday, wrapping up 57 minutes of nonstop classic rock with two from the Police. I'm BJ, and this weekend's weather into the beginning of this week has been soggy, to say that. It also now, apparently, could be a predictor for what we're looking at for the winter. Now, we already got all of those predictions and stuff saying that it was going to be a mild winter. That's what most of the predictors are saying. What that means is that the temperatures will be higher. That doesn't mean any less snow. That unfortunately just means that we're going to end up with that heavy, wet snow. And now they're saying that this nor'easter that came through the Northeast is a predictor of what it could be like this winter. We could see a long storm-filled winter, which I do not love. I don't like the idea of that. You can take that and do something else. I don't want long stormy winter. I prefer a regular winter. That's what I would like. Anyway, you can find out more about that prediction for winter right now over at Q1057.com.
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Hey, it's Caroli. 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Now, earlier today, we made a concert announcement. 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

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And with the rain we're getting and the winter that's coming, would you want to live in a house made of straw? There is one here in New York State. I'll tell you about it after two from AC/DC.

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1: On the way, we have our 3 o'clock Highway to 25K cash codes. Don't miss that, but let's get into the 3 o'clock block a little bit early. What we're doing this week was we're taking these rock stars that you know as, for example, Bono, and exposing their real names. Like Paul David Hewson, also known as Bono. 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

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We'll get to your highway to 25K cash code in one moment. But right now, we wrap up the 3 o'clock block. David Bowie, but his birth name, David Jones. We had Poison before that. A couple of different name changes in that one. CeCe DeVille is actually Bruce Johansson. And Brett Michaels is actually Brett Sychak. Did you know? Well, now you do. All right. Here's your 3 o'clock highway to 25K cash code. The numbers are 841.

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Palace Theater in Albany just announced this morning. The show's going to happen April of 2027. And you could win tickets all this week in the early lunch at 11 with BJ on Q105.7 and 103.5.

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If somebody said, would you like to go to Kansas City? 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Why? 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

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That's a lot of tunage. But how about a 2,000-pound pumpkin? That's a lot of pumpkin. We'll talk about that in three songs.

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0: Q105.7 and 103.5. Good afternoon. It's Caroli at the Capital Region's Classic Rock Station. I love going to any of those county fairs and seeing these massive displays of pumpkins and gourds and all kinds of stuff. And there is one pumpkin in particular that weighs in over 2,000 pounds, 2,123-pound pumpkin, and it took a top prize in Saratoga. 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
1: Imagine a highway with no tolls, no traffic, no roadblocks, and no construction. 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
5: Mostly sunny skies return with highs back into the upper 60s to lower 70s. Even better for the day on Thursday, sun and clouds through the afternoon with highs pushing above average into the upper 70s to approaching 80 in many spots.
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This is Double Shot Tuesday. Got another one from Queen, and then we're making our way closer to today's 420 Live Audio Edible.

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0: 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Feels like we've had a lot of moose sightings this year, more than normal. Seems like it. I don't know if I'm right or wrong, but that's my perception. And we had one just recently in Lake Flower, which is up around Saranac Lake, a couple of hours north of Albany. And just going for a swim in Lake Flower. 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
12: I'm News Channel 13's First Warning meteorologist Ethan Wilkinson. Overnight tonight, some clouds remain with a few areas of fog towards our Wednesday morning time frame. Lows in the 40s to low 50s. For Wednesday itself, mostly sunny skies return with highs back into the upper 60s to lower 70s. Even better for the day on Thursday, sun and clouds through the afternoon with highs pushing above average into the upper 70s to approaching 80 in many spots.
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Roger Waters presents Legacy, a Pink Floyd tribute, coming to the Palace Theater in Albany in April. 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

woke last night to the sound of thunder. How far off I sat and wondered. Started humming a song from 1962. Ain't it funny how the night moves when you just don't seem to have as much to lose. Strange how the night moves.

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the hour from 8 to 5. 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

0: 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Came out in 1988. Z would go to ZZ Top. 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

0: Q105, 7 and 103.5, the Capital Region's classic rock station. Love that. Double Shot Tuesday, 2 from Whitesnake. Love Ain't No Stranger, and Here I Go Again. All right, tomorrow morning we get back to it. 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

0: If you're ready to get crazy, you've certainly have come to the right place. It's Wardlaw. We'll go long, we'll keep it short, and everything in between. In that spirit, let's extend things out with Derek and the Dominoes in a moment here at Ultimate Classic Rock.
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